see all this motion I'm having. He cool, I ain't gon' lie. When we link up, we have us a time. Put on that for me, baby, get fly. Bitch sexy blood, you know how I ride. He's bitch sexy blood, he know how I roll. Conceited as I get out of, I change up my, like I change my clothes. The hood winning, I'm up in the sky.

0: 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You got my soul.
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0: It's 96.1 The Beat. I'm Andy Supreme.
1: I'm JoJo Alonzo.
0: I am crying laughing in the studio right now.
1: No, literally.
0: Like, it's real tears coming out of my face.
1: Yes.
0: Shout out to everybody who just had a good day. You just wanted to laugh about everything.
1: Yeah, bro, but you so ugly.
0: It happens all at once, you know? It's like real tears falling, man. Now, anyways.
1: Yeah.
0: Follow us at The Beat ATL. If you do go on the Doom Scroll, you should be scrolling on our content.
1: Yep.
0: Seeing what's going on.
1: As you should.
0: Shout out to DJ Screen. DJ Screen, we post some really cool clips. If you make sure, I be on my clip posting game.
1: Yeah. He's a legend, by the way. Yeah. If you ain't tapped in, make sure you tap in with him.
0: What's going on, though, Joe?
1: $2,500.
0: Oh, yeah. Good money.
1: Yeah. We want to put it in your pocket, but we'll give you the details after this because it's looking like there's some type of renovations that's going on the south side.
0: I said in the south side. On the south side. Yes. It's about to be an arena.
1: What kind of arena?
0: Right near Morrow. And guess how many people it's about to hold?
1: What kind of arena?
0: Give me a number.
1: I'm
0: going to tell you what type of arena after you give me a number. 8,000.
1: Whoa. 8,000.
0: Yeah, it's crazy.
1: You didn't even let me guess.
0: I know, because it was like, all right, somebody driving like, what? How many people get in there? Concerts, sporting events, graduations. So all of my juniors now that's seniors, y'all about to have a new place to graduate in the hood. No, I'm playing. Tomorrow. And in the south side. So I'm pretty sure like Fayette County, all those schools probably. But you know Fayetteville, they probably got it. So if you're on the south side, this is going to, you know, help.
1: When is this expected to be finished being built?
0: So it's been it's transforming into a major destination as we speak. It's supposed to bring a lot of new jobs, new events, you know, fresh energy to click up.
1: Okay. All right, cool. Well, that sounds about right. All I need you to make sure you do, though, is stay tapped in with us at all times because we do got Point 'Em Out on the way. 877-741-2328. You clocked in with the night shift right here on 96.1 The Beat.
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6: 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It's T.I.P. K-I-N-G, period. And we celebrate Black Music Month with iHeartRadio. The artist that had the most influence over my sound is probably Tupac. 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

0: It's 96.1 The Beat. I'm Manny Supreme.
1: Yeah, and I'm Swag Surfing.
0: Yeah, we turning you up on this Tuesday. It feel like a Wednesday.
1: It do feel like a Wednesday,
0: and the world has changed so many times that it feel like it's Tuesday. Man, Tuesday of next week.
1: No, it's been a long week and it's only Tuesday, bro.
0: Barely get out.
1: I'm trying to chill you. But listen, we do know that somebody done made you upset or somebody done did something well. We want you to point them out.
0: Shout them out and call us.
1: 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I'm JoJo Alonzo.
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2: Just be trying to talk like this, man. Don't know what clarity is. I've been running more than a few years, man.

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1: J-Y, turn me up. Miami. That's for all my scammers and my kid money.

0: 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I'm Andy Supreme.
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1: Yes, sir. But before you hit us up, $2,500 we want to put in your pockets. All you got to do is stay tapped in. 8 a.m. is your first opportunity to hear a keyword. 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Hello.
2: I want to point out how I DoorDash, but these people be calling in like I don't deliver their food, and I know I take a picture of their order, and I'm sick of their shit.
1: Oh, so you be getting people that be disputing their food orders.
2: Yes, and they be trying to get free food.
1: Oh, man. I know a couple people did that. Many did that before?
0: No.
3: I've been with some scary folks that done did it before, so I hate that happen to you.
1: Yeah, so does that, like, penalize you, though?
2: No, because I'm a platinum member, so they don't, like, penalize me because they know I done delivered their food already.
3: They know you about your business.
2: Yeah, I stand on business.
1: Oh, that's what's up. That's tough, though, because definitely people be doing that all the time, all day, every day. I ain't never did it before. I actually be, y'all sometimes be getting my order wrong for real, in real life.
2: Yeah.
1: But I appreciate you for pointing them people out, because call them folks out. Hey, man, stop stealing from DoorDash.
0: Overly.
1: Uber Eats.
0: It's ignorant.
1: All of that. Instacart. Stop stealing.
0: That's what people who breast smell like onions do. So don't
1: exactly.
0: do that.
1: Exactly. And if you ain't got the money, don't worry about it, because we're going to put $2,500 in your pocket after DJ Era. And it's 285 Ride Out Mix. So put your seatbelt on, turn your speakers up. It's 96.1 The Beat. ATL. Woke up, wake you up.
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6: 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Mm-hmm. 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

0: 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This is a DJ Era world premiere. Yeah. 96.1 The Beat.
1: Yeah.
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0: R&B and the Breakfast Club. You're clocked in with the night shift. I'm JoJo Alonzo.
1: I'm Manny Supreme.
0: Hey, man, shout out to DJ Air on his 285 Ride Out Mix. Make sure if you want to request anything, hit him up at GoDJERA. Right now, you know, that new Drake. You can't go wrong with it at all. But again, if you want to request whatever it is you want to listen to, it's your birthday. Or maybe your best friend song. Or maybe you want to dedicate a song to your significant other at GoDJERA. Now, Manny Supreme.
1: What's going on?
0: We got some shmoney.
1: Shout out to everybody listening in Marietta, College Park, Forsyth County, Cumming, Georgia, Lawrenceville, Gwinnett.
0: You can hear us.
1: What's happening?
0: We got $2,500 for you, though. We got details on how you can put it in your pocket, put it in your account.
1: Shout out to Douglasville, too. Shout out to Chapel Hill High School. Go Thurs!
0: Yeah, stay close. We're going to give you those details after DJ Eric get done, because he just getting started. It's 96.1 The Beat.

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1: it is on the 95 right now, mix starts right now. Tap in when you find me, being at Go DJ Era. And shout out to the Quest 5 right out there, my night crew. Your shooting DJ Era, you're on these ones and twos, getting poppin' for you. Don't forget, shout out to Quest, I got you, just find me, being right now. 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

0: It's 96.1 to beat. I am Manny Supreme.
1: I'm JoJo Alonzo.
0: And you clocked in with the night shift. Shout out to DJ Aaron and the 285 Ride Out Mix. Coming up, though,
1: we got moment of the night. Now, I ain't gonna lie, Manny Supreme, it's been a lot of things that's been taking place that have me really confused. I really didn't understand. But I also seen a lot of stuff that's in tech that's been going on. I'm not gonna lie to you, Manny Supreme. We gonna have to get into it.
0: All right, stay close.

0: for Hip Hop, R&B, and The Breakfast Club. You clocked in with the Tonight Show. With me, JoJo Malonzo.
1: And me, Manny Supreme.
0: We do got Tory Lanez, Say It, on the way. And we got $2,500 you want to put in your pocket.
1: I heard Tory Lanez might be a free man soon.
0: Who told you that?
1: The internet.
0: Oh. Don't always believe what you read on the internet. I'm just kidding. I hope it's true, though. I ain't gonna lie. Wait.

0: It's 96.1 to Beat Atlanta's new home for hip hop R&B in the Breakfast Club. You're clocked in with the night shift. I'm JoJo Malonzo.
1: I'm Annie Supreme.
0: Chris Brown, Bryson Tiller, It Depends is on the way. Don't forget, if you're trying to go see Bryson Tiller live in concert, for R&BT has you tomorrow at 3 o'clock. So make sure you stay tapped in. But let's get into this. Wait, what? Moment of the night. Now, the finals is taking place. New York Knicks versus the Spurs. Last night was game 3. And Donald Trump decided to come to the game.
1: Uh-oh.
0: And it definitely made everything a little bit more boogie, bro. When I say that, I mean, it was given very much so TSA. Nobody could do watch parties outside of the Garden. But some people did decide to do watch parties. And in the results of the Knicks losing, you know, the Knicks fans started to go crazy. They decided to start tearing up the city of New York.
1: Okay. How so?
0: 21 arrests was made. There were assaults, plural, on police officers. Beer bottles at police officers. People were jumping off of cars.
1: What?
0: They were engaging in fights. I've also seen videos of them snatching Spurs jerseys off of people, jumping them in the middle of the street. It's crazy. And they only lost one game. So who's, I don't know what, they're going to have to call the National Guard if the Spurs win and they win the entire, I mean, yeah, and they lose the entire series. It's going to give very much.
1: Imagine
0: so.
1: It gets to game 7. Wembanyama.
0: In New York.
1: Top of the key.
0: They, bro.
1: Jalen Brunson gets stepped on like a rope. On some Monstars type vibes.
0: No, that's hilarious. I could see that happening. But they also, some fans, they found out where the Spurs bus
1: the
0: was.
1: They
0: stormed,
1: lose.
0: Literally. And they stormed the bus. Like, they tried to knock, like, tip the bus
1: Spurs
0: over.
1: The Spurs bus?
0: Yes, bro. It's a lot. They tripping. New York, you need to get a hold of your folks. And if you here in Atlanta and you from New York, take that BS off.
1: Yeah, just fly okay? back home and go get control of your people.
0: $2,500 you want to put in your pocket after this. Stay close. It's 96.1 to Beat. What's up, Atlanta? Is your
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16: 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JoJo Alonzo and Manny Supreme. 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

0: Yeah.
1: Mama.
0: Ooh, yep. Definitely don't know how to twerk, but if I did.
1: Bro, watch out.
0: What? I would have been in here twerking.
1: Dang.
0: I would have been in here straight twerking, bro. Don't hate.
1: Now, I was just saying because your forehead's so big.
0: Oh, let's not get started on foreheads. Yours is lined out today, so it's making it very much so bigger.
1: Man, watch out, man. We're trying to hook you up with some money, though.
0: $2,500 we want to put in your pocket, so make sure you stay close. Details are on the way. I'm JoJo Malonzo.
1: I'm Annie Supreme.
0: You clocked in with the night shift right here on 96.1 The Beat. That Manny Minute is out.

0: It's 96.1 The Beat, Atlanta's new home for hip hop, R&B, and the Breakfast Club. You're clocked in with tonight's chef. I'm JoJo Balanza.
1: I'm Manny Supreme.
0: Cardi B, Jeezy, Era Time is on the way. Shout out to Cardi B for performing at halftime for that game 3 for Knicks versus Spurs. She did her thing, as always.
1: Okay.
0: Them tickets were expensive to get in there, too. I ain't going to lie to you. But before we get into this Manny Minutes,
1: which is crazy,
0: brought to you by Manny Supreme.
1: Yep.
0: Don't forget, $2,500 we're putting in your pocket after this. Don't go anywhere. America turns 250 years old. $2,500 we going to give to you. Straight like that. I'm excited about this Manny Minute, so let's just get into it.
1: Yes. Whoever thought of this idea was cooking, literally. Guess what opened today? Just give me a random guess. You'll never in one life.
0: Krusty Krab.
1: No.
0: Okay.
1: It low-key give the same vibes though.
0: What is it?
1: IHOPs. I'm getting older. IHOP and Applebee's. Had an S on something for no reason. IHOP and Applebee's.
0: Coming together?
1: Made a restaurant. Together.
0: What's the name of it?
1: IHOP Applebee's. So it's basically just a place. It's like, you know, you'll see
0: a
1: Baskin and
0: no
1: Robbins.
0: One's gonna be.
1: You know, you'll see a Baskin and Robbins and a Dunkin' Donuts together.
0: Oh,
1: now
0: yeah.
1: It's like.
0: Or a Taco Bell and a KFC.
1: Go, exactly. You can go here and on. Same thing.
0: Well,
1: you,
0: no one's going to go to IHOP or Applebee's.
1: You can get a triple dipper and a silver five at the same time.
0: Okay. Well, I'm not eating at Applebee's or IHOP.
1: I'm not going to lie. Can't touch your nose up to Apple. No, I'm chilling. I'm tripping.
0: No, you really are tripping.
1: I'm tripping, honestly.
0: Yes. Over your own word.
1: Chili's. My bad.
0: Yeah.
1: Is where it's at. Triple dipper. Not Applebee's.
0: Okay. I mean,
1: unless somebody
0: at
1: Applebee's listening, I can lie. Applebee's sliders is fire.
0: I don't know the last time I've been to Applebee's, bro. I'm not going to lie.
1: I saw her there last week. The one in Douglasville. I'm like.
0: And what did I order? I don't even know. I ain't mad at going to no little chains like that. One of my favorite chain restaurants is Old Charlie. It's Applebee's.
1: Old Charlie's been out of business since.
0: You crazy. There's one
1: Bush
0: right down the street.
1: Office.
0: There's one right down the street from my crib. You out of you out
1: you
0: of your
1: dropping
0: mind.
1: The load. That's the only one in the nation.
0: I hope not. I love Old Charlie's.
1: They love right there too.
0: They baked potato soup with them rolls. That's all I really care about. It's good. Don't knock that. Another one that I like, Cheddar's. I really like Cheddar's.
1: What is Cheddar's?
0: Oh my God. You got to get these little gin. What are you?
1: What are you?
0: I'm on. I know what I'm talking about. You crazy. That's I got to put you on Cheddar's, bro.
1: If somebody go to one of these Applebee's IHOP establishments, take a selfie after you finish your meal. Is your face going to tell me whether it was good or not?
0: Straight
1: at the
0: up.
1: Beat ATL. Let us know something.
0: Hey, $2,500 we're going to put in your pocket so you can go to Applebee's and IHOP together.
1: Yeah.
0: Okay, go splurge. After this, it's 96.1 The Beat.
2: ATL. Woke up. Wake you up. Wake that ass up. If you ain't waking up with the Breakfast Club, what you even doing?
3: Now, have you ever lost your wedding band or wedding ring?
4: Yeah, so, like, I had just told my husband that I wanted a new ring because it'll be our 10-year anniversary in July. Mm-hmm. And I was like, I need a new ring. Everybody's getting engaged, and people's rings are starting to get big, so I need a bigger one. But we were drinking, and I got in the pool and the jacuzzi and stuff, and then I looked up, and my ring was gone. So.
5: I just want Damn. You to know God can see you, and what you did was very devious.
4: What?
5: You know what you did. You know you lost that ring on purpose.
4: I did not do
5: yes,
4: that.
5: You did.
4: I literally cried.
5: Yes,
4: I was searching for it. I still called. I called last week to see if they found my ring. Like, I'm really sad about it because I wanted to have my ring
5: actress.
4: To pass down
5: you're
4: to my grandkids.
5: You're such
3: did
5: a
3: you
5: good
3: get,
5: actress.
3: Did you get a new one?
4: We ain't got money like that to just get a new ring a month later. We got to work on it.
3: That's what I'm saying, like. And all that complaining. That's what happened. 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

0: 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You clocked in with the night shift with me, JoJo Belanger.
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0: We got Mariah the Scientist, Burning Blue on the way, as well as who to watch for.
1: Exactly. And I'm trying to watch what's in your ears. If you're trying to put your favorite song on the radio, stay close. I got details on how you can do just

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1: I don't even know where she is. 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We're not the regular. These not the regular punks. Step this 100 on show. 1,000 more grams on the chain. I'll get my currency change. 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

No lie, we got details of how you can become $2,500 richer, twin. It's me, Manny Supreme, and JoJo Alonzo, the night shift, right here on 96.1 The Beat. Stay close. We got more requests on the way from Tim's, G Herbo, and those details on how you can get a bankroll, twin.

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1: Don't make
0: I'm
1: me
0: Annie
1: upset.
0: Supreme.
1: Don't make me upset.
0: It's been a long day. I had a great day though.
1: I'm JoJo Alonzo. You clocked in with the night shift right here on 96.1 to beat.
0: In America, I sound like Bernie Mac. I want to let you know, we are celebrating 250 years of living on this rock. And throughout everything, it's been a lot going on throughout those 250 years. And with
1: so
0: that being said,
1: things.
0: We got some money for you.
1: $2,500, okay? America turns 250 years old, so we got $2,500 for you. It's the least... You, hey, this is the closest you're going to get to reparations. How you say the word?
0: Reparations.
1: Yeah, you know what I was trying to say. This is the closest you're going to get. $2,500, we got you. So make sure you tap in with us at 8 a.m., okay? You will hear a keyword from 8 a.m. to 5 p.m. Once you hear it, enter it at 96.1thebeat.com or download that free iHeartRadio app. Preset 96.1 is your number one preset. There's going to be a small microphone that you can tap. Hold it down. Repeat the keyword that you hear for your chance to win this money. It's $2,500. It's simple. It's so simple. So don't just be like, oh, it ain't never, they never going to pick me. I ain't never going to pick. Don't have that mentality, because if you had a mentality, you putting that energy out.
0: Yeah.
1: We don't need that.
0: Yeah.
1: You need this money.
0: Yeah.
1: Bills are expensive.
0: Yeah.
1: Dates are expensive.
0: Yeah.
1: Child care is expensive.
0: Yeah.
1: Gas is expensive.
0: Yeah.
1: I'm expensive.
0: Hey, if you're from the A, you knew everything I just said.
1: You're annoying. Follow us on socials at the BATL. And then also keep up with me and Manny Supreme. Got going on. Manny got a lot going on. He's hosting. I'm going to let him tell you.
0: Yeah, shout out to Big Zach Wallace, man. It's going down. Shout out to Overly Society. My dog, Lil Tony, is hosting at the Dome with myself. YK Niece is going down. You're trying to get your tickets. You want to be in the building. It's only a select few. Like, yeah, we're doing this concert a little different. So you can go over to OverlySociety.com and get those details. Or you can go to my post. Shout out to my boy Jordan, man. Made a cool little flyer, man. The link to sign up is also on my story at Manny Supreme, man. Check it out.
1: Yep. Follow me as well. _ JoJoAlonso and at Broken Play Show. Tap in with everything we do have going on. Don't forget that money. Tomorrow, 8 a.m., keyword, our sis, Shay Diddy. She's up next. We the night shift, we clocking out.
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28: 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Turn the music up. JoJo Alonzo and Manny Supreme. 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
1: I'm JoJo Alonzo.
0: And you clocked in with the night shift. What's coming up, man?
1: What's coming up, man? What's coming up? Gorilla, TGIF. Also,
0: who sound like that?
1: Tap in with us at the BATL, 8 a.m. That's your next opportunity to win $2,500. 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

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If he right here with me, Friday night, hot as hell, and you know the

0: 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How the f*** is that your man? 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

0: let's get y'all up and moving with this DaBaby. It's Pop That. 96.3. 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
1: Ride this while you sit on my lap. 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

0: See, this is why everybody's rooting for San Antonio to win, because they don't know how to act out there in New York. What up, y'all? Shay did his head, 96.1 The Beat, the new home for hip-hop, R&B, The Breakfast Club. So the other night, apparently, San Antonio won playing against New York, and apparently they don't know how to act out there in New York. New York was so butthurt they lost one game that literally 20-plus people were arrested outside of the arena for fighting. And there were multiple viral videos of San Antonio fans being harassed, bullied, and basically people trying to pick fights with them, grabbing on them, pulling on them, because they're simply wearing a San Antonio jersey. Like, damn, I get it, you want your team to win, but you doing this outside the arena is not going to help. Trust me. If you guys haven't seen those viral videos, you know to go. We're going to pay these bills. Coming back with that G Herbo. Plus, I'm going to get on some Jade on. Keep it locked right here. 96.1 B.
1: ATL. Woke up. Wake you up. Wake that ass up. If you ain't waking up with the Breakfast Club, what you even doing?
2: Now, have you ever lost your wedding band or wedding ring?
3: Yeah, so, like, I had just told my husband that I wanted a new ring because it'll be our 10-year anniversary in July. Mm-hmm. And I was like, I need a new ring. Everybody's getting engaged and people's rings are starting to get big, so I need a bigger one. But we were drinking, and I got in the pool and the jacuzzi and stuff, and then I looked up, and my ring was gone. So.
4: I just want Damn. You to know God can see you, and what you did was very devious.
3: What?
4: You know what you did. You know you lost that ring on purpose.
3: Well, I did not do that.
4: You did.
3: I literally cried.
4: Yes, you did.
3: I was searching for it. I still called. I called last week to see if they found my ring. Like, I'm really sad about it because I wanted to have my ring to pass down to my grandkids.
4: You're such a good actress.
2: Did you get a new one?
3: Got money like that to just get a new ring a month later.
2: That's what I'm saying, and all that complaining. That's what happened. Your God was like, you don't want it? All right, give it here.
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Quality Control right now. Let's get you the latest cut right here from Jadon. He's signed by Usher and only 18 years old. Plus, ladies, he's like 6'9". It's called I'll Be Good. 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

Shout out to Cardi B. She also was performing the halftime show during the game on Monday night. I don't know about y'all, but Cardi, oh my goodness. She even had the announcers like Charles and Kenny and them cracking jokes about her D's, not B's, if you know what I mean.

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1: Yeah, I kind of put the cup down for a minute, but honestly, it ain't nobody's business what's in my cup, what's in your cup, what's in their cup. It's your cup. Drink it. So whatever the hell was in my cup, the only reaction I did was got more popular, more successful, did a lot more things that I've ever done. I probably should pick that cup back up.
2: I'm sitting here looking at Keisha like, do you love me? Do you love me not? 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
3: Yeah. I don't even know who she is. I just took care of the bill. We're not the regular. These not the regular corners. Step is 100 on show. 1,000 on ground on the chain. I'll get my currency change. When I do catch you, nigga, with gangs. She can't give you any fames. 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I am.

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0: banging, always dropping hits. What up, y'all? Shea Dittus here, 96.1 The Beat, the new home for hip-hop, R&B, and the Breakfast Club. It is Black Music Month, and we are celebrating all month long. 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

0: All right, let's get y'all up and moving with this DaBaby. It's Pop That, 96 from the beat.
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2: 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That thing till your throat gets sore. 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
3: Back in the day,
1: yo. Remember this.

0: As somebody who has like 15 people on Find My Friends, it's about damn time they brought up this feature. So apparently, Apple, with their new phones and the new software release, they are now going to allow users to silently hide their location from friends, family, and significant others with their iOS 27 update. Now, you don't have to hide it from everyone. You can literally hide it from one person, and I say it's about damn time. We're going to pay these bills. Coming back with the Mariah the Scientist. Stay close. ATL. Woke up.
1: Wake that ass up. If you ain't waking up with the Breakfast Club, what you even doing?
2: Now, have you ever lost your wedding band or wedding ring?
3: Yeah, so, like, I had just told my husband that I wanted a new ring because it'll be our 10-year anniversary in July. Mm-hmm. And I was like, I need a new ring. Everybody's getting engaged, and people's rings are starting to get big, so I need a bigger one. But we were drinking, and I got in the pool and the jacuzzi and stuff, and then I looked up, and my ring was gone. So.
1: I just want you to know God can see you, and what you did was very devious.
3: What?
1: You know what you did. You know you lost that ring on purpose.
3: I did not do that. I literally cried.
1: Yes, you did.
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One thing about my guy right here, they said he up next, and he's definitely serving up some bars. Let's get into the latest cut from Baby Kim, Kendrick Lamar, and Momo Boyd. We're Good Flirts. 96.1 The Beat.

Shout out to Mariah the Scientist, still up in here waiting on when they're going to set that wedding date, because we all want to watch that, hopefully get like a TV special. Right now, though, let's get into the latest cut right here from Tim's. This track is called What You Need, 96.1 The Beat.

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1: Yeah, I don't even know where she is. I just took care of the bill. We're not the regular. These not the regular points. Stepping some hundreds on show. 1,000 more grams on the chain. I'll get my currency change. When I do cash, she nigga with gangs. She can't get me in fame. Can't hang with me. Cross claim. Cross claim. Cross claim. They just be trying to talk like, cause I don't know what clarity is. I've been running more than a few years. I am.

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2: She make me feel so good. 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

0: 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It's Pop That, 96.3.
1: Let it clap, let it clap. Ride this, or you sit on my
2: let's
1: lap.
2: Go.
1: Spread them cheese, let me see that. Shake that, like you out of control. That thing till your throat gets sore. Bend it on down, put your face on the floor. That till your legs can't stand. High freak, put the word in a hand.

0: Motion party, that is the vibe every time I'm in Las Vegas. What up, y'all? Shay did his hair, 96.1 The Beat, the new home of hip-hop, R&B, The Breakfast Club. So if you're trying to get out there to Las Vegas for our iHeartRadio Music Festival, you know tickets officially go on sale today at 1 o'clock. Cardi B, Snoop Dogg, and more are going to be in the building. 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Going to pay these bills, coming back with a gunna. Plus, I got that jade on. 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
1: Wake you up. Wake that ass up. If you ain't waking up with the Breakfast Club, what you even doing?
2: Now, have you ever lost your wedding band or wedding ring?
3: Yeah, so, like, I had just told my husband that I wanted a new ring because it'll be our 10-year anniversary in July. Mm-hmm. And I was like, I need a new ring. Everybody's getting engaged and people's rings are starting to get big, so I need a bigger one. But we were drinking, and I got in the pool and the jacuzzi and stuff, and then I looked up, and my ring was gone. So.
4: I just want you to know God can see you, and what you did was very devious.
3: What?
4: You know what you did. You know you lost that ring on purpose.
3: I did not do that.
4: You did.
3: I literally cried.
4: Yes, I was searching for it.
3: I still called. I called last week to see if they found my ring. Like, I'm really sad about it because I wanted to have my ring to pass down to my grandkids.
4: You're such a good actress.
2: Did you get a new one?
3: Got money like that to just get a new ring a month later.
2: That's what I'm saying, and all that complaining. That's what happened. God was like, you don't want it? All right, give it here.
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14: 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Peace.

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What up, y'all? Shade Duty Citizen 96.1 The Beat, trying to help you rise and grind and get to that bag. I know how hard it is to drag yourself to work, but we got to get up and get to it because we all got bills to pay. So coming up, we're going to get on some Ghost Town DJs, a little throwback for you. Plus, I got that new Drake on deck right now. Let's get into the latest cut right here coming straight out the West Coast. It's

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1: Everybody gets represented.
0: Yep.
1: Okay, scammers and boosters deserve a little shout out too.
0: Yeah, they do.
1: Okay. Shout out to everybody with herpes and chlamydia too,
0: oh,
1: man.
0: Oh my
1: we
0: God.
1: Appreciate that y'all is... listenership as well.
0: She didn't say that in that song.
1: No,
0: she
1: but
0: didn't.
1: I'm just saluting them.
2: Well, shout out to people with crabs.
1: I'm saluting the underrepresented. No. You from the 1900s. Nobody got no goddamn crabs.
0: No.
2: The crabs don't exist no more?
1: No. Man, shut up.
2: Measles is making a comeback.
1: Salute
2: you never
1: to
2: know.
1: All the folks out there with herpes. It's a lot of them, okay, right now.
0: Yeah.
1: And we appreciate y'all. Dropping a clues bomb for everybody with herpes, man.
0: Jesus.
2: And a couple with crabs. I'm sure a couple people got crabs, though.
0: No.
2: All right, maybe. Morning, everybody. We are the Breakfast Club. Let's get in some front page news. Start off with sports. Wow. Like I said, tonight is game for 8:30 ABC.
0: Ooh.
2: The Spurs take on the Knicks at the Garden. And we got to win this game.
1: I want Wimby on his ass in the first 3 minutes. I mean, the Knicks should win. I said it's Knicks and six. I think the Spurs are going to win game three,
2: Knicks
1: which they
2: five.
1: Did. And they'll win game five. If the Spurs win tonight, I don't know what's going to happen in the series. I'm telling you that right now.
2: And this is the cheapest I've seen ticket prices. So, I mean.
0: Already cheap?
2: Well, I wouldn't say cheap. But they're the least expensive. They're $3,000.
1: That is not cheap.
0: Oh.
2: They were
1: $8,000. Y'all so rich?
0: No. You said $8,000 day before yesterday.
2: It was $8,000 yesterday. I said this is the cheapest the prices have been at $3,000.
0: And they may come down even more.
2: I think they will come down a little more.
1: I'm glad all the rich people won't have to pay $8,000. They only got to pay $3,000 tonight. Okay, salute to y'all. All right. Salute to all the rich people with herpes out there.
2: And a couple with crabs.
1: Salute to all the scamming ass rich people with herpes, all right?
2: And a couple with crabs. Hello, what's up, Mimi?
3: Good morning, you guys. How y'all doing this morning?
2: Good.
0: Hey, girl.
1: Peace, Mimi Brown.
3: Good morning. So we start this morning off in Texas, where a jury has found Carmelo Anthony guilty of murder in the stabbing death of 17-year-old Austin Metcalf. Now, Anthony, who was 19 years old, was sentenced to 35 years in prison after the jury deliberated for less than 3 hours. Mm. Now, this case stems from April 2025, a confrontation at a high school track meet in Frisco, Texas, where prosecutors say Anthony stabbed Metcalf during an altercation under a team tent after rain sent students looking for cover. Now, jurors had the option to convict Anthony on the lesser charge of manslaughter, but instead chose murder. I asked defense attorney and Harvard Law graduate David Otunga about the jury's decision to go with murder instead of manslaughter, and this is what he told me.
4: I still feel like manslaughter fit more perfectly just off of what I've heard, and Carmelo Anthony did not have a criminal record. It was a 3.8 GPA, and I believe he was captain of the football team, track star. Like, he was a good kid up until this point. So it kind of seemed like it was more reckless. This was a pocket knife, which it's being reported a 3-inch blade. I think the whole thing was 5 inches. And it was just one wound. He just reached out and stabbed one time. So it wasn't like he stabbed over and over and over and then, fled. And even then, saying, is Austin going to be okay? To me, that doesn't sound like the words or the intent of somebody knowingly trying to kill somebody else, but it seemed to fit more the narrative of what potentially happened, where he might have been defending himself. Was it reckless? Yes. And it was with a knife, and it did end up, causing Austin Metcalf to lose his life. But to me, it just didn't seem like that was the intention of Carmelo Anthony.
1: That's a very important distinction, because I didn't watch the cold case, but one thing I kept wondering about was, why did Carmelo Anthony feel like he needed to have a weapon on him in the first place? But when you say it's just a 3-inch pocket knife, that makes a lot more sense.
2: Now, Mimi, let me just, because we've been talking about this case a lot, but let me just ask you again. So the incident that happened, they were at a game. It started to rain, right? And there was a tent. I guess the rival team's tent. He went under the rival's team tent. Carmelo went under the rival's team tent, and one of the boys pushed him. And that's when the altercation occurred?
3: Yes, okay. In a nutshell. Mm-hmm. Yes, in a nutshell.
1: He didn't just walk in the tent and somebody pushed him now.
2: They made it seem like he was under the tent and they pushed him. That's what I'm reading. That's what I'm asking.
3: The defense, they brought a witness to court who basically testified or they were trying to, introduce that he was invited into the tent. That's what they were saying by maybe a mutual contact or someone that they both knew. And that's why he ended up being over there. But it was a rain delay. And so they said that kids did that all the time. They would, get out the rain and come over to the other person's tent. And so
1: somebody told him to leave. And then there was an argument that ensued.
3: One of the brothers told him to leave. An argument ensued. And that's when the confrontation conviction happened. Absolutely. Mm-hmm. Now, during the trial, Anthony did not testify. The defense, they called six witnesses, something that many people following this case are now questioning, given the seriousness of the charge and the self-defense claim. Now, of course, we've been talking about this, as you said, Envy, and it's drawn national attention. Anthony is black and Metcalf, who was white, and there were no black jurors that were seated on this panel. You know, I spoke to civil rights attorney Lee Merritt, who lives in Frisco, Texas, about the makeup of the area, the political climate surrounding the case. And he describes the area as deeply conservative, and parts of the area basically still have a Jim Crow mentality. And I asked him whether he believes there could be grounds to appeal. And this is what he had to say.
5: Yeah, let me be the first to say the phrase ineffective assistance of counsel. That is the most popular grounds for appealing this kind of conviction. And here, the assistance of counsel was completely ineffective. I think that they made the mistake of believing that the court could handle it. And this is how the court handled it. They said no cameras in the room. There will be no cameras in the courtroom. There was very low publicity. A lot of the video evidence that we knew was out there in this case was not made available to the public. And that should have given the defense some consternation. They should have been intimidated by the idea that the prosecutor and the court was able to essentially try this case in a black box. We need public eyes on this. Otherwise, places like Collin County, who are still stuck in the 1950s and Jim Crow segregation, that kind of atmosphere will show up in the sentencing. I think that's what we saw here.
1: Horrible, man. You know, don't let temporary feelings lead to permanent consequences, kids. Like, I don't think his intention was to kill Austin either. But where were the adults?
0: Yeah.
1: Like, I mean, you know, we know kids sometimes don't have the best conflict resolution skills. Where were the adults in that moment?
2: I mean, he was at what age? 19? He was 19 at a football game.
1: Oh, he was 17 at the time.
2: He was 17. I mean, he's at a football game. There's kids and everybody going to track meet.
3: Track meet.
2: Yeah, people were everywhere. Like, if you ever go to those meets, there's teens, there's parents, there's kids everywhere. Like, it's...
1: It's a very, very sad situation, man.
3: And I just want to say really quickly that I've been talking to his father, and his father just said that, you know, to please continue to keep us and everyone involved in your prayers as we navigate this challenging journey. So we just, you know, wanted to share that. So,
1: it's such a sad situation. Tragic
3: on both sides.
1: Okay. Both sides. Yeah. Life was lost in Austin. Carmelo Anthony going to prison for 35 years. Like, it just... Mm-hmm. A temporary, you know, moment led to permanent consequences for two individuals. Like, that's right. It's sad, man.
2: Very sad. All right. Well, that is front page news. Thank you, Mimi. Mm-hmm. Everybody else, get it off your chest. 800-585-1051. It's The Breakfast Club. Good morning.
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11: ATL, let's check out those roads.
12: Good morning. Traffic is recovering over on the west side, I-20 eastbound near Fairburn Road from some earlier trouble just past the exit there for Highway 92 on your way over towards Lithia Springs. Also, they're still working on what's left of that wreck on the left, 85 southbound around Sugarloaf Parkway in Gwinnett County, backing up traffic out of Duluth up into Swanee, and they're still working on this other one on the left shoulder, 25 eastbound at Clark Howell Highway in Clayton County. I'm Art Bad Man Mehring with your total traffic.
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6: 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Braves fall to the White Sox 6-5. Meanwhile, Ronald Acuna dealing with another injury issue. He left the game in the 4th with hamstring tightness. Angel Reese had 17 points and 17 rebounds, leading the Dream past Chicago. And the Stanley Cup Finals are all even at 2. The Hurricanes scored twice in the 3rd period, beating Las Vegas 5-3. I'm Matt McCoy.
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1: Hello, who's this?
2: Good morning. It's Rojay from Washington, D.C.
3: Good morning.
4: Peace, Rojay.
1: Get it off your chest.
2: Good morning, Charlamagne. Good morning, Envy. Good morning, Jess. I love you, Jess.
3: Hey, girl. I love you, too.
2: Oh, my goodness. So I want to be really quick. The two things that I want to get it off my chest as I get my little one ready for school this morning is, one, the gas prices here in the nation capital is trash still. And with the weather being hot and you needing air and all of that going on, you definitely need gas in your car, and that's ridiculous. And then second is these parent pickup and drop-off lines. In the beginning of the year, they're like courteous. And they're, you know, letting the kids cross the street. Now it's the end of the year and everyone's ready for school to be over. They are honking the horns. They are putting their hazards on, jumping out in the middle of the street. And I'm like, oh, okay, this is what we're doing.
4: Well, everybody a little bit more mad because of them gas prices.
3: Yeah, man.
4: Gas prices and everything else high. The beginning of the year, people didn't feel like that.
1: But them lines be crazy. I be in them lines. They be crazy.
2: Yeah, definitely. And those are the two things that I just want to get off my chest as I'm getting ready for. Getting ready to take my little one to school and get in the madness. I even have to arrive 10 minutes early for pickup and drop off just to kind of avoid some of the craziness, just, you know, just to have a smooth transition.
1: Don't you hate when you're in that line and you wait in that line patiently and somebody try to cut you off to get in front of you?
3: Oh, you want to get out of fight.
2: Oh, man. Or you dropping off and you got a good spot and then somebody pull behind you and block you in.
1: Yep.
2: And then I'm like, well, where am I supposed to go? And they looking at you like you in the way. I'm just like, yeah, no. But those are the two things I wanted to get off my chest. Just can I say one more thing before I go?
4: Yes, ma'am. The floor is yours.
2: I wanted to say, first of all, I really enjoy you guys as a whole. I sit and watch and tune in every day. I feel like the little cousin in the living room. I be definitely tuned in.
4: Mm-hmm. Oh, you be watching on Netflix?
2: Yes. I'm on Netflix every day. I watch right before I even get up to take my daughter to school. She sleep right now. I didn't even get her up yet.
1: That's what
4: it is. Thank you.
2: And then when I get back in from dropping her off, I'm rewinding from where I left off and picking up from there. And then also, Jess, I purchased your book on Amazon as an audio book. And as a mommy myself, I love it. I identify a lot with the book.
3: Thank you, babe. I appreciate that.
2: It has been
3: that.
2: Helpful.
1: Oh, that's dope.
4: Go pick up Jess's new book, Tell Deaf to We Parent, available everywhere you purchase books now.
1: Yeah, have a great day, mama.
4: Thank you for
3: watching.
2: Have a good rest of y'all day.
4: Thank you for watching on Netflix, man, because Jess told everybody nobody watches on Netflix.
3: I did not say that.
1: Good job, Jess.
4: Just talking for no reason.
1: Good job, Jess. Get it off your chest. 800-585-1051. If you need to vent, hit us up now. It's The Breakfast Club. Good morning.
0: The Breakfast Club.
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8: ATL, let's check out those roads.
9: Good morning and good news, everyone. They cleared the wreck on Interstate 85 southbound near Sugarloaf Parkway in Duluth. All lanes, including the hot lane, have been reopened. Traffic looking much better now. South of 985 coming out of Suwannee right now, all the way down through Duluth. Just getting a little bit busier with the merging volume off of 316 as all y'all are headed down past Steve Reynolds Boulevard on your way towards Spaghetti Junction. And remember, if you see it, we need it when you tweet it. X marks the spot, you know. 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I'm Art Bam Bam Maring with your total traffic.
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20: 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Right now. 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
2: 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It's DJ Envy, Jess Hilarious, Charlamagne Tha God. We are The Breakfast Club. 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
5: Oh, shut up. All right.
4: Put so a little red.
5: We talked about this earlier in the first latest. Stephen A. Smith and Donald Trump. Now, the back and forth ensued because Stephen A. Smith said that Donald Trump was the reason that the Knicks would lose. Mm-hmm. Right? Mm-hmm. Now, Donald Trump has posted on Truth Social in response to Stephen A. Smith's response that we played earlier. He says Stephen A. Smith is an arrogant fool, a low IQ individual. In other words, he's dumb as a rock and totally unqualified to ever think of running for a high political office or even low political office. For that matter, he'd get annihilated in a debate by the most incompetent of politicians. Joe Biden's now fabled performance will look great

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1: Go, go, go. DJ Envy. 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
0: 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All right, WGFT, Gunna Burner Boy on the way. It's Ladies Love R&B tonight, BT.
1: That's right, we going up tonight.
0: We got to talk about that, and we got to talk about FIFA. FIFA starts tomorrow, my boy, right here in ATL. It's nice upon the beat.
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0: Nice and Poor on the beat. My name is Ferrari Simmons.
1: My name is, you know, BT.
0: So Gone Monica in 5 minutes. BT, what the hell you got coming up, my boy?
1: Man, I wonder, do you know what FIFA actually is?
0: Yeah, the soccer. It's soccer, and then we got some information for people who don't know, who don't, you know, kind of understand what's actually happening in Atlanta, and the traffic's going to be crazy. Let's talk about that in 5 minutes.

0: When's the last time you heard this joint?
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0: Yeah. Throwback. 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
2: 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Rory, that's who you know, BT. In case you missed it, if you do not know what FIFA is, Rory, can you explain what FIFA is to a lot of people?
3: Okay, FIFA is soccer. It is a world tournament. 11 cities are hosting, Atlanta being one of them, Charlotte, Cincinnati, Los Angeles, Miami, Nashville, New York, New Jersey. That's one. New York and New Jersey is one. Orlando, Florida, Philadelphia, Pennsylvania, Seattle, Washington, and then Washington, D.C. Atlanta's hosting 6 matches at our Mercedes-Benz Stadium. It starts tomorrow, so we'll have those updates as they come. So just in case you are in traffic, understand that is a lot of people are also flying in to Atlanta to come watch the games as well. So, and the United States is in the tournament, but we'll give you some information as the tournament starts tomorrow. You good, BT?
2: Yes, sir, Ski.
3: Did that make sense? Did I say it? Did I explain it well? I hope I did.
2: Yeah, you explained it well. But one thing you forgot to explain is that's why, if you realize why the roads are a lot smoother and the roads are getting
3: They did
2: on.
3: A lot of construction fixes. It's been a lot of fixes. Ain't no more plates over there by Mercedes-Benz Stadium, if you notice. Yeah, yeah, good observation, BT. Janice, STFU by Drake. Or is it Janice? I keep saying the word wrong.
2: Janice.
3: Janice, my bad, bro. We got some new Drake coming up from Iceman in 5 minutes. Nice and Paul the beat.
4: ATL. Woke up. Wake you up. If you ain't waking up with the Breakfast Club, what you even doing?
5: Now, have you ever lost your wedding band or wedding ring?
6: Yeah, so, like, I had just told my husband that I wanted a new ring because it'll be our 10-year anniversary in July. Mm-hmm. And I was like, I need a new ring. Everybody's getting engaged, and people's rings are starting to get big, so I need a bigger one. But we were drinking, and I got in the pool and the jacuzzi and stuff, and then I looked up, and my ring was gone. 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
7: I just want you to know God can see you, and what you did was very devious.
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5: 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Your God was like, you don't want it? All right, give it here. Wake up.
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0: 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My name is Ferrari Simmons.
1: My name is BT.
0: We are rolling commercial free right now. Got some Pluto Ski Future on the way. The 3 o'clock hours on the way, BT. We got some concert tickets we giving away, my boy.
1: That's right. We got them Bryson Teller tickets.
0: That is September 2nd, Lakewood Amphitheater. If you want a pair, call for a pair. 877-741-2328. We got you, twin. It's coming up next. 96.1 The Beat.

0: 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It's 2-3 on Cleco, and y'all listening to Ferrari and BT on 96.1, The Beat.
1: Yeah. I don't even know who she is. I just took care of the bill. We're not the regular. These not the regular points. Step is a 100 on show. 1,000 on grand on the chain. I'll get my currency changed. When I do catch you, nigga, we gangsta. She can't give me any fames. Can't hang with me. Cross claim, cross claim, cross claim. They just be trying to talk like this, man. Don't know what clarity is. I've been running more than a few years, man.

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1: Drink.
0: Wake up.
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0: The 3 o'clock hour is here. Nice and pouring the beat. My name is Ferrari Simmons.
1: And my name is, you know, BT.
0: That's a mutt. Leon Thomas on the way. We got concert tickets coming up at 3:10, BT. Concert tickets coming up at 3:10. If you want to
1: Bryson
0: go. Bryson Tiller. If you want to see Bryson Tiller, call us 877-741-2328, September 2nd at the Lakewood, bruh. Yeah, that's coming up next. Nice and

all this motion I'm having. He cool, I ain't gon' lie. When we link up, we have us a time. Put on that for me, make it fly. Bitch says he blood, you know how I ride. He's bitch says he blood, he know how I roll. Conceited as I get out of, I change up my, like I change my clothes. The hood winning, I'm up in the sky.

0: 96.1 The Beat, Atlanta's new home for hip hop, R&B, and the Breakfast Club. R, you know BT at 2 Rock. We got them Bryson Tiller tickets coming up next, right?
1: Bryson Tiller tickets coming up next. Still looking for caller number 9-877-741-2328, September 2nd, Lakewood Amphitheater. You better call us right now, man. All right.

0: Give it to the people.
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0: 96.1 The Beat. What's your name? Where you calling from?
1: My name is Sarah. I'm calling from downtown Decatur. I just got off of work.
0: Oh, my God. Oh, my God. You calling number nine. You going to see Bryson Tiller. Congratulations.
1: Thank you. Thank you. Thank you.
0: Now, you get a pair of tickets. Who are you taking with you?
1: Well, I don't have a boo. If I don't have a boo by then, my best friend.
0: Okay. Well, Bryson Tiller tickets, September 2nd, Lakewood Amphitheater. You got to tell everybody what radio station just hooked you up.
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0: Yeah.

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1: 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Yeah.
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0: Man, you know we playing this tonight, Rory.
1: Facts.
0: You know we playing this tonight.
1: Yeah, this is a song, man. Jagged Edge has got to be GOATed. One of the best male R&B groups ever, for sure. Yeah, ladies love R&B tonight. 96.1 The Beat. 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My name is Ferrari Simmons.
0: My name is You Know BT.
1: The 4 o'clock hour is next. It's time for...
0: You Got Me F'd Up.
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1: Say Ferrari and BT, we commercial free, man. This is Atlanta, man, the real Atlanta, man. We ain't having no commercial going on, man. Drop what I need you to drop.
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0: 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My name is Ferrari Simmons.
1: And my name is, you know, BT.
0: Roll the commercial free. What you need, Tam's on the way. All Falls Down, Kanye West, Selena Johnson on the way. It Depends, Chris Brown, Bryson Tiller on the way. The 4 o'clock hour is here. It's time for...
1: You got me effed up.
0: 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What's getting on your damn nerves?

0: 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What's your name? Where you calling from?
1: This is Shaylee Carmichael calling from Decatur West Greater.
0: When's the last time you got triggered? When's the last time something got on your nerves? And what was it?
1: They get on my damn nerves every day at work.
2: Every day at work? What they be doing at work?
1: Every day. Man, I work at a plant.
2: Okay.
1: And you got the pans to come around to where I'm at. You got two knuckleheads in the pan room. One walk around all day like E.T., and he's supposed to be the backup person. So when the guy doesn't catch the bread in the pan, he's supposed to be the backup person to take the bread out the pan. But he walking around like the size of his shoe.
2: Phone home. Phone home.
0: Now, look, you're completely anonymous now. What would you tell him if he was listening?
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0: 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Rory, you know BT at 2. Rory, I want to talk about Ladies of R&B tonight.
1: Let's talk about that in 5 minutes, Twin. Let's get into this Just Kicking It. 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

0: You know tonight is Wednesday.
1: Yeah.
0: That means we have Ladies of R&B tonight.
1: Ladies love R&B tonight, boy. Flow loud, swear.
0: I ain't gonna be there, but BT will.
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3: What's up? It's the kid, Gunna. 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Me and my motherfucking brother, Rari, you dig. Gonna get your Rari too, you know what I'm saying? 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

0: 96.1 to beat Atlanta's new home for hip-hop, R&B, and the Breps Club. 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
1: As you know, BT.
0: That's what Shake That Boss Man D-Lo coming up in the next 3 minutes. Who we got on the phone, BT?
1: We got Brittany from Smyrna on the phone. She's stuck in traffic right now.
0: What's something that get on your damn nerves?
2: What get on my nerves? Ooh, Atlanta traffic, because I drive every day for work. So Atlanta traffic get on my damn nerves.
0: And if there's something that you could tell somebody that's stuck in traffic with you, what would you say to them?
2: You know what? I would tell them, I hope you get there safely driving like that.
0: Are you an angry driver? Do you be cussing in the car?
2: No, I'm a peaceful driver.
0: Okay. So you smile when you drive.
2: I'm smiling and driving.
0: Okay, all right, cool.
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3: Like a regular punch. 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I'll get my currency change. 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I am.

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2: Hey, y'all know what the fuck going on. It's time for that 5 o'clock meets with Ferrari Simmons on 96.1 The Beat, twin. Yeah.

I chase bread, chase the vision. 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No cap, God am a witness. 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Big Master P vibe, no limit. Falling hard on another hemisphere. Somebody tell them people Mr. Hem is here. Whoa, whoa, whoa, whoa, whoa. Mr. Hem is here.

0: 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Ballin' hard on another hemisphere. Somebody tell them people Mr. Hem is here. Whoa, whoa, whoa, whoa, whoa, whoa. Mr. Hem is here. Whoa, whoa, whoa, whoa, whoa, whoa. Mr. Hem.
1: You want a pair of Bryson Tiller tickets? I got a pair of Bryson Tiller tickets. Save this number right now. 877-741-2328. Because in 5 minutes, I'm going to need you to call. Because we're going to pick a winner and give away a pair of tickets live on the radio. All right, Ferrari Simmons, nice and pull on the beat. 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

0: called the gator. 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
1: 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You calling number nine. You going to see Bryson Tiller. 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
0: Thank you, thank you, thank you.
1: Now, you get a pair of tickets. Who are you taking with you?
0: Well, I don't have a boo. If I don't have a boo by then, my best friend.
1: Okay. Well, Bryson Tiller tickets, September 2nd, Lakewood Amphitheater. You got to tell everybody what radio station just hooked you up.
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1: Yeah.
2: ATL. Woke up, wake you up. If you ain't waking up with the Breakfast Club, what you even doing?
3: Now, have you ever lost your wedding band or wedding ring?
4: Yeah, so, like, I had just told my husband that I wanted a new ring because it'll be our 10-year anniversary in July. Mm-hmm. And I was like, I need a new ring. Everybody's getting engaged, and people's rings are starting to get big, so I need a bigger one. But we were drinking, and I got in the pool and the jacuzzi and stuff, and then I looked up, and my ring was gone. 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

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Now back. All right, that's enough of that. Let's go. Ferrari, Simmons, and you know BT. It's go time.

0: Megan Thee Stallion, Lover Girl. I Know You Were Stuck in Traffic. Nicely Pulling the Beat. Atlanta's Home for Hip Hop and R&B. I go by the name of Ferrari Simmons.
1: And I go by the name, you know, BT.
0: I Know You Stuck in Traffic, especially if you are over there by Wesley Chapel, Panola Road. Don't miss the exit that tells you to go to 285. It's all the way by itself now. So be careful. Stay to the left to go on I-20. Or, you know what I'm saying? If you're getting off on Wesley Chapel and you have to go south, that's all the way to the right. Be careful. Anyway, you're stuck in traffic. The 6 o'clock hour is next. It's time for...
1: You Got Me After.
0: 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Call me. What's getting on your damn nerves?

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0: 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Hi, nicely pouring the beat of Atlanta's home for hip-hop and R&B. My name is Ferrari Simmons.
1: And my name is You Know BT.
0: Let them know T.I. in 5 minutes. The 6 o'clock hour is here. You're stuck in traffic. It's time for...
1: You got me effed up.
0: 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What's getting on your damn nerves?

0: 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What's your name? Where you calling from?
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0: When's the last time you got triggered? When's the last time something got on your nerves? And what was it?
1: She did get on my damn nerves every day at work.
2: Every day at work? What they be doing at work?
1: Every day. Man, I work at a plant.
2: Okay.
1: And you got the pants to come around to where I'm at. You got two knuckleheads in the pan room. One walk around all day like E.T., and he's supposed to be the backup person. So when the guy doesn't catch the bread in the pan, he's supposed to be the backup person to take the bread out the pan. But he walking around like the size of his shoe.
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0: 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We are talking about BET. 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
3: 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Rory, in case you missed it, BET will be honoring Teyana Taylor as the Icon of the Year award.
4: Okay, I'm rocking with that. She has done a lot for the culture. I don't know if a lot of people really understand her bandwidth of what she has added to the culture, her style, her behind the scenes, her choreography, her...
3: super talented.
4: Her branding. You know, she was one of the first I've seen with an official Jordan collab. Like, she has her own Jordan. You know what I'm saying? And I just feel like it's much deserved. So, congratulations to Teyana Taylor, man. Put the claps. Round of applause, TC. Damn. Okay, there you go. Yeah, man. Congratulations, man. That's dope. When are we going to see that? Are we going to see that happen?
3: Yeah, we're gonna see that happen at the BET Awards.
4: At the BET Awards. Okay, my bad. Yep. I was paying attention, but I won. Okay, cool. All right, well, listen, man. We rolling commercial free. Back in 5 minutes. What you need, Tim's on the way. I go by the name of Ferrari Simmons.
3: And I go by the name, you know, BT.
4: It's nice upon the beat.
5: ATL. Woke up. Wake you up. If you ain't waking up with the Breakfast Club, what you even doing?
6: Now, have you ever lost your wedding band or wedding ring?
7: Yeah, so, like, I had just told my husband that I wanted a new ring because it'll be our 10-year anniversary in July. Mm-hmm. And I was like, I need a new ring. Everybody's getting engaged, and people's rings are starting to get big, so I need a bigger one. But we were drinking, and I got in the pool and the jacuzzi and stuff, and then I looked up, and my ring was gone. 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
8: I just want you to know God can see you, and what you did was very devious.
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6: That's what I'm saying, and all that complaining. That's what happened. Your God was like, you don't want it? All right, give it here. Wake up.
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35: Yeah, I kind of put the cup down for a minute, but honestly, it ain't nobody's business what's in my cup, what's in your cup, what's in their cup. It's your cup. Drink it. So whatever the hell was in my cup, the only reaction I did was got more popular, more successful, did a lot more things that I've ever done. I probably should pick that cup back up.
36: I'm sitting here looking at Keisha like, do you love me? Do you love me not?

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0: Oh yeah. Do they play Tim's? They gonna play Tim's tonight at Ladies Love R&B, right?
1: Of course. I'm gonna tell you what you need. You need to be pulling up on us tonight.
0: Yeah.
1: At Flow Ladies of R&B. YN Stay at Home.
0: It's a Wednesday, twin. Nice and pulling the beat. Atlanta's home for hip hop and R&B. Give me some shout outs, BT.
1: Oh man, you already know. Shout out to you, East Side, West Side, North Side, South Side, for rocking with your boys. We greatly, greatly appreciate you.
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2: Hey, yo, Atlanta, what's good? It's the one and only Mr. Thanksgiving DJ Drama. Hey, yo, ATL, stop what you're doing right now. Ladies and gentlemen, JoJo Alonso and Manny Supreme have entered the building. Turn your speakers up. It's time to clock in with the night shift.
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3: Yes, sir. It's Wednesday, for real Wednesday. Yesterday felt like a Wednesday to me.
4: Is that a church choir?
3: Yes, sir. I was giving glory to the one and only, hallelujah,
4: amen,
3: Jesus Christ. But listen, I'm JoJo Alonso.
4: I'm Andy Supreme.
3: You're clocked in with the night shift. Boss Man D-Lo, Motion Party. One thing about it, you cannot get in. Don't even try to.
4: Shout out to everybody who been in the gym all year long,
3: me,
4: working out.
3: Me!
4: And everybody now who

0: No, not all in a way.
1: Hitting vapes and trying to do workouts at the same time.
0: Are they really doing that?
2: I don't know.
0: They probably are for real. Probably back when I was addicted, I probably would have been doing something like that.
3: JoJo Alonso is the first person I ever seen with a Birkin vape.
0: It was so cute.
3: Not cute for your lungs.
0: No, anyway. I had got rid of it. But no, shout out to all the moms who back in the gym, you know, getting their body right for the summer. You can finally fit that little two-piece suit. Shout out to you. It's really me. Listen, $2,500 we want to put in your pockets, okay? So maybe you want to get you a little work done. Maybe the gym ain't for you. You want to sit on that table.
1: Or the World Cup coming up tomorrow. You trying to figure out how much your Uber going to be to get downtown. Probably going to be about $3,500. So you might want to stay close.
0: For sure. Because we got that money. And you know you need it. You know you want it. I know for a fact I can pay, man, please. $2,500?
1: Lock in.
0: That's a lot of money. Stop playing with us. Shout out to everybody who's celebrating a birthday, celebrating a relationship, a marriage, a divorce. Shoot. We finna have a good time. We going up tonight. Stay close. 96.1 The Beat.

0: It's 96.1 to Beat Atlanta's new home for hip-hop, R&B, and the Breakfast Club. You're clocked in with the night shift. I'm Jojo Balanzo.
1: I'm Manny Supreme.
0: Don Toliver with Body is on the way. And we got $2,500 if you want to put it towards getting your body done.
1: Yeah. We're not trying to give you BBL money, but shout out to Big Zach and the Overly Society, man. We're going all the way up tomorrow for all of my high schoolers who got parents that really care about them, man. You know what I'm saying? And not just going to let you go outside. I'm going to let you know how you can go see Lil Tony and YK. He's coming up, though.
0: Yeah, $2,500 in your pocket after this.

0: about to set it off.
1: Atlanta's new home for hip hop, R&B, and the Breakfast Club.
2: Yeah.
1: 96.1 The Beat.
3: Oh my God, Josh, can I try on your glasses?

0: I know I'm finna go late. Yeah, I'm gonna stay around her. Call me Cassius Clay. Oh, I go crazy about her.
1: Talk to me.
2: Hey,
1: now
2: you step on
1: in
2: for future. This man's from the east side. Yeah, yeah. Hey, yeah. Hey, yeah. Hey,
3: yeah. I don't even know where she is. I just took care of the bill. We're not the regular. These not the regular corners. Step is 100 on show. 1,000 one grab on the chain. I'll get my currency change. When out the country, nigga, we gas. She can't give me any famous. Can't hang with me. They just be trying to talk like this. Don't know what clarity is. I've been running more than a few years. I am.

0: everybody who, you know, found their little lover and their friend. I just put a poll on Instagram right now, and I asked, should I start dating? And everybody said, absolutely not. I'm
1: everybody?
0: JoJo Alonzo.
1: I'm Manny Supreme.
0: You clocked it with the night shift right here on 96.1 to be all 62,000 of my followers. $2,500 I'm going to put in your pocket after this. Stay close.

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0: Yeah, we finna give you $2,500 so you can spend that. Okay. Yeah, stop playing. No, for real. We really finna do that right now. I know you probably like, you playing. No, we dead serious.
1: Dead for real.
0: Yeah, they, you must not know who we are for real if you trying to question us.
1: Listen, JoJo Alonzo is the girl sitting across from me with the nappy bun. Hello. I am Manny Supreme.
0: My.
1: With the very fly useless radio shirt on.
0: Hey, man, it's the night shift, okay? As you can tell, you can see who the hater out of the group is.
1: No.
0: But Chris Brown, Bryson Tiller is on the way. But no, what I said earlier, $2,500, we really want to give it to you. Put it in your pocket.
1: Let them know.
0: Okay. So.
1: Let them know. Egg laugh.
0: Ha! I see what you did there, buddy.
1: You see what's going on? It's the button. You pushed it. This is my brain. It's like the tea I saw, like that Venom. Yeah, the Spider-Man meme.
0: Yes.
1: Where you can't get the black stuff off.
0: Venom.
1: It's a car.
0: I do know that one. Okay, no, we're going to stop playing with you.
1: $2,500.
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1: bro. 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
0: 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We talking about this money, bro.
1: Lil Tony YK needs show tomorrow.
0: Okay.
1: It's going down. Shout out to the Overly Society. Big Zach Wallace, what's happening?
0: I'm saying, though, like, you trying to put somebody in the building?
1: I want to put one of our listeners in the building. I want you on stage with me and Lil Tony tomorrow. Stay close.
0: Mm.
1: Oh, yeah. And the mayor going to be there. Andre Diggins, what's happening?
0: Yeah, straight up. It's 96.1 to be.

0: Hey man, don't forget Price Attila gonna be in the ATL.
1: Very soon, very soon. You know he will be popping up on a night shift, so make sure you stay close to us, man.
0: Well, yeah, and also we personally don't have tickets to give you for Bryson Tiller, but Ferrari and BT does tomorrow at 3 p.m., so tap in 877-741-2328.

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2: ATL, what's poppin'? I need you to stop what you're doing right now and tap all the way in. JoJo Alonzo and Manny Supreme, it's time to clock in with the night shift. It's your boy Big Bank checking in, so you already know it's official. 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